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Even

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off of your feet? 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
1: Good morning. Hey, it's Fun Kids Breakfast with me, George. We're going to jump right in with a belter of a tune. Starting us off, Benson Boone, Sorry I'm Here for Someone Else.

Good morning. Nice way to kick off the show, Benson Boone, followed by a bit of Disney's World Collide Tour. Happy Tuesday. Hope the weather is beautiful where you are. Hope you had a good start to the week. Hope you're ready for whatever Tuesday has in store for you today. I am going to get you ready. That's my job. That's my duty. I'm getting you to school in VIP style today. So thanks for hanging out. And as always, I would love to hear from you. Tell me what's going on in your world, please, at funkidslive.com/George.

0: George on your Tuesday morning. On the way, we're talking all things World Cup. Of course, it's a big day for England, and we're going to be covering the big games, looking at some of the star players. That's a little bit later. George's Marvellous Multiplayer, our daily game show, returns. Robots here with his riddle. We've got a huge one to watch tune as well to play for you from Taylor Swift this week. So it's busy. It's very busy. Plus, I'm playing all the very best music, including Ed Sheeran and Sapphire, which is up next.
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0: only on Fun Kids Breakfast will we say that was Bluey Lollipop Yum Yum Yum with Miley Cyrus and Flowers coming up on the way. Time now, though, for some podspiration as we take a listen to one of our favourite pods. We get a little taster of what the latest episode is all about today. We're talking Judge Becks. Have a listen to this.
1: This is Judge Becks. The cases and people are all real. Judge Becks's judgments are final.
2: So we're here because this guy here, he keeps farting and blaming it on me. And once this morning, he blamed it on my little sister. But it was a big fart and she can have done it.
3: Well, am I doing it? That's the question. I mean, some of this sounds a bit baseless. I'd like to see some evidence, if I'm honest.
2: Right, I got suspects downstairs in the garden.
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1: Get ready to enter the court of Judge Becks.
0: Yeah, head to the court, Judge Becks. 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Here's Miley Cyrus. We were good.

show, and School Expectations. It stars a young Zac Efron and Vanessa Hudgens, where it all began for them. It's a Disney Channel classic, which you can now watch on Disney Plus, full of some of our favourite Disney tunes, but also a brilliant story of bucking the odds and defying what is expected of you to do something special and memorable. It is a heartwarming story. It's full of amazing characters and big laughs and even bigger tunes. If you like catchy songs, well, you definitely need to check out High School Musical. You will be humming, singing, and maybe even dancing all day long after watching. That's a wrap on today's Fun Kids Film Club, but I'll be back next time with another must-watch movie.

0: the UK. 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
1: George's Marvellous Multiplier, our daily game show is back. And we're talking all things Toy Story with one of the cast members. First, though, from that very film from Toy Story 5, here's Taylor Swift.

Greta Lee from Toy Story 5 on the show this morning, chatting to our showbiz reporter here at Funkers, Lauren. I'm very, very excited to find out more about one of the biggest films of the year just before 8.

0: than you ever
1: very writings and castles and things breakfast. We love to tell you about cool things you can do right across the UK. Every single morning I do that. And if you're not watching the football, well, what about a town hall becoming one giant playground? That is exactly what's happening this Sunday at Rochdale Town Hall. 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

And Multiplier is on the way with a World Cup makeover, our daily game show, where hopefully, hopefully we give away truckloads of prizes. That's the aim. That's coming up. Plus, I'm playing an artist who I may have seen play live a few days ago, but I promised I wouldn't talk about it anymore.

Love on me, it's Fun Kids Breakfast. Greta Lee is talking all things Toy Story 5 with our showbiz reporter Lauren on the way just before 8 a.m. Before then, I said I wouldn't mention it anymore, so I'm not going to talk about the fact that I saw Harry Styles at Wembley on Friday and it was amazing, because I said I bore people about how great he was at Wembley Stadium when I saw him on Friday, so I'm done mentioning that. So instead, I'm going to play a song. He did actually play it when I saw him on Friday at Wembley Stadium. It's called American Girls. You're listening to Fun Kids.

0: sometimes you have to be a little bit naughty. It's Fun Kids on your Tuesday morning. England are playing today. Come on, England. And we're celebrating Toy Story 5, one of the biggest films of the year. I love Toy Story. And we sent our showbiz reporter, Lauren, to head down and chat to one of the cast, Greta Lee, on the show, talking all things Toy Story 5 in about 20 minutes' time. Oh, robot's here now. It's 7:30. Robot, tell us a joke, please. I almost forgot. Let's go.
1: So

0: robot activating. 10%. 30%. 70%. 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Launching Laughbot 3000. George, let's start the day with today's robo joke. What do you call a dinosaur who crashes his car?
1: I don't know.
0: Tyrannosaurus Rex.
1: Tyrannosaurus Rex. Am I being silly? I don't get that joke.
2: Our Ladybug.
1: Robert, you're going to have to explain that to me.
2: You can do this.
1: I'm lost.
2: When things get tough, together we'll fight through it.
3: You've made a mistake.
2: Nope.
3: It's clear to see.
2: Well, obviously not.
3: You need a hero.
2: Precisely.

break it down. I've been finding ladybugs for thousands of years. The world always needs one when a threat appears. So in the darkest hour of our longest night, there's always been a ladybug to stand up and fight. The fighting and the spying, becoming best friends. We'll come this close to dying, then we'll do it.

0: 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This is Fun Kids.
1: I thought I was being a little bit slow, and I've realised it's Tyrannosaurus Rex, because it was a car wreck. So, yes, I get it. Thank you, robot.
2: Something is not the same.

0: You're listening to Fun Kids Breakfast, and we are back on the radio with B, who is here playing Multiplier. It's our World Cup takeover, which means all the questions are to do with football and this year's World Cup and the host nations. B, how are you? How are you finding Multiplier so far?
1: I think it's really fun, and I'm doing good.
0: Doing very good. Two prizes in the pot today. They're at risk, of course, as you try and win yourself a third goodie. We'll be getting to that in a little bit. First up, I know we've talked about that you love of football when you do karate as well, but I hear you also are big into music. Is that right?
1: Yes.
0: You play, don't you? What do you play?
1: I play the clarinet and drums.
0: You play both. Which do you prefer?
1: Drums.
0: And which are you better at?
1: I think I'm better at clarinet because I've been doing it for longer, but I'm pretty good at the drums as well.
0: You're good at both. You're a music star. You're in a band as well, aren't you?
1: Yes.
0: Where do you play? What do you do?
1: So at the Sandbach Girls' School, there's like a room and you go in there and like there's quite a few people and they all like play together. And at my school, there's going to be a garden party and our band is going to go to the school and we're going to like do the, you know, where you march around the like thing and then you play. So that's what we're going to do.
0: Oh, that sounds incredible. That's so good. Well, good luck for that. That's going to be absolutely amazing. Football, karate, playing instruments in bands. I mean, you're many, many different talents, B, but hopefully winning multiplier prizes is also going to be one of your skills, because two prizes on the line. Let's play for day three. Let's do it. Robot, can we have today's multiplier question, please?
2: Generating question. Multiplier question complete.
0: Which famous food is Mexico especially known for? Is it A, sushi, B, fish and chips, or C, tacos?
1: I think tacos
0: is being locked in. B, we'll find out if that is the right answer after this. Drums.

0: Right, B's here. It's our Multiplier World Cup special takeover. Today's question is all about host city, Mexico. Which famous food is Mexico especially known for? B thinks it's tacos. Is that the right answer?
1: Correct.
0: It is, B. You've won yourself a third prize. Congratulations. Let's spin the Multiplier wheel and find out what that prize is. You've won yourself a Katie Kirby book. Your third prize. Time now for your third decision. You can, of course, walk away. We'll send you your three prizes to your door. You get them today. Or, B, as you know, you can risk them. You can come back. You can try and win yourself a fourth prize. So it's a big decision that you've got now. What would you like to do, B? Would you like to walk or would you like to multiply?
2: I think I'm going to go for one more. I think I'm going to multiply.
0: B's coming back, hoping to win a fourth prize right here on Fun Kids Breakfast. B, we'll see you next time round.

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Right, on the way, of course, Toy Story 5's Greta Lee talking about the biggest film of the year. First, though, music from Afrojack, Sia and David Guetta.

0: Greta Lee from Toy Story 5, just a few minutes away here on Fun Kids Breakfast. First up, I must tell you all about Dan's amazing Fun Kids Science Quest Live. It's coming to all across the UK, but it's coming to Sheffield first on the 26th of July. No, it's in my ear. Sorry. The Sheffield show is already sold out. Wow, Dan's the man, isn't it? But Cambridge is on the 26th of July. That's the show that you can get your tickets for at funkidslive.com/tour. Of course, he's bringing amazing experiments and brilliant and bizarre and incredible science to the stage. And you're also going to find out all about it's basically like Fun Kids astronaut training. 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They're all gone. Sorry, you were too slow.
1: This is
2: Have you got an idea for a story?
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2: I've always wanted to see how my powers would work out. And concentrating, she was excited to see that wings were sprouting from her shell. Big, beautiful wings. She launched herself into the air and swooped and swished higher and higher in chase with the escape pod. Got an idea for a story? 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
1: This is Fun Kids.

0: from Coco. And from one brilliant Pixar film to another, as it's time now for our brilliant Fun Kids showbiz reporter, Lauren, to chat to Greta Lee all about her new film, Toy Story 5.
1: Thank you so much for making this film. I feel like it's what the world needed right now.
2: I know. I feel like that too, genuinely.
1: Yeah, the vibes are great.
2: Yes.
1: So you play Lilypad, mm-hmm. who is a frog-shaped tablet or iPad.
2: Yep.
1: Mm-hmm. So the first Toy Story came out 1995, 13 years ago. You would have been a kid yourself.
2: I was, yeah.
1: Do you have any memories of the first one?
2: Oh, yeah. I went to go see the first one in the theaters with my parents and my siblings. Yeah. And so imagine my disbelief sitting here now.
1: I know.
2: Yeah.
1: What would little Greta say?
2: Oh, my gosh. She would just be like, what? No, what? But then I would also have to explain to little Greta what a tablet is back then.
1: That's true.
2: That would just be
1: a long conversation,
2: yeah.
1: mm-hmm. and that you're kind of a baddie at first, mm-hmm. and then it all ends good.
2: Yeah, yeah.
1: No spoilers, sorry.
2: Yeah.
1: So this film, it's got some big, important messages: friendship, change, the impact of technology, good mm-hmm. and bad.
2: Yeah.
1: After Lilypad's journey in the film, what's one piece of advice that she would give our younger audience, do you think?
2: Maybe that human connection is everything, and finding your people, making the effort to find those other kids or other adults even who you really connect with. And you have to do it in real life, maybe. And I think those forge the strongest connection.
1: The one that hit me the most for kids and adults is like, don't force yourself into a mold. Mm-hmm. Find your people. Which mm-hmm. is what you just
2: yeah,
1: said.
2: Yeah.
1: That's great.
2: Be yourself.
1: Be yeah. yourself. So you obviously portray Lilypad through your voice.
2: Mm-hmm.
1: Didn't have to wear a big scary tablet costume.
2: Oh,
1: you
2: yeah.
1: got away with that. Voice acting, obviously not something that's new to you. Done a lot of it.
2: Yeah.
1: What's one, like maybe of the strangest things about recording an animated film that people wouldn't expect?
2: Oh, there's something called efforting,
1: okay.
2: where you record efforts. And that means you just make all the kinds of like movement sounds of running or getting knocked over. And it can sometimes be really embarrassing.
1: You have to put yourself in that frame of mind.
2: Yes, yes.
1: Yeah, I guess like jumping onto the charging station.
2: Yeah, Matt, just imagine you're an iPad and you are jumping.
1: What would I be doing?
2: Mm-hmm.
1: And
2: mm-hmm.
1: have you ever recorded any of your lines in pajamas?
2: Oh, yeah.
1: Yeah?
2: Oh, yeah. Yeah.
1: I spoke mm-hmm. to Dave Franco and he was like, no, of course not.
2: Oh, he, black tie.
1: Is he always
2: only?
1: Black tie?
2: Yeah.
1: Well, I'm with you. As a radio presenter, I'm in pajamas all the time.

0: The K-Pop Demon Hunters and Golden. We return now to Greta Lee from Toy Story 5 chatting to our very own showbiz reporter, Lauren.
1: I'm aware of time, so we're going to make the last ones quick fire, if that's okay.
2: Sure.
1: Call it like a buzz round.
2: Okay.
1: See what I did there?
2: Ready.
1: Okay, toys or tech?
2: Toys.
1: Woody or Buzz?
2: Woody.
1: Horse riding or flying?
2: Oh, flying.
1: Good choice. Loud toys or messy toys?
2: Messy toys.
1: Right. As a parent, I thought you were going to go loud.
2: Yeah. Well, you'd be surprised. Loud is also not so great.
1: Gets old after all.
2: Yeah.
1: One huge adventure or lots of little ones?
2: Oh, that's so hard. I'm going to say lots of little ones.
1: Yeah. Amazing. I say that. There's 5 Toy Story films. They're all big adventures.
2: Yes.
1: You can have more than one. The last one, another Toy Story film or a Lily Pad spin-off?
2: Oh, another Toy Story film. Yes.
1: Amazing. Well, that's it. Thank you so much for making the film and chatting to me today. I really appreciate it.

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1: It's time to find out which VIPs are celebrating their birthday today.
2: I'm on the Fun Kids VIP birthday red carpet. We're saying a big happy birthday to Sam today. He's turning 12 years old. And, get this, he's having a World Cup party. Come on, jackpot. Having a birthday during the World Cup. That's so good. Including a World Cup spread. I don't know what that includes, but because like there's so many games in America, maybe it's sort of American food. Wings and fries and hamburgers. Have an amazing day. Enjoy the spread. And to everybody celebrating their birthday, this next song is dedicated to you.

Drive Safe, Miles Smith and Niall Horan. You're listening to Fun Kids. Right, it's another World Cup day ahead, and we are looking now at some of the fixtures. Because it's a big one, isn't it? Come on, England! Before we get to the Three Lions, Portugal are back in action, playing Uzbekistan. Can CR7, can Ronaldo finally find a bit of World Cup form? We shall find out. And then at 9 p.m. tonight, oh, it's a late one, isn't it? England are facing off against Ghana after a flying start. We need to be back another 3 points. I don't know. Have you got any good excuses? Any good excuses in the bank for staying up late? Because it's a late start. It's going to be a late finish. But if you are watching it, you're very, very lucky. If not, you can always watch the highlights tomorrow. After the England game, I should add, Panama are playing Croatia. Obviously, we played Croatia the other day. Panama, we will be playing in a few days' time. Rounding out the day's action early in the morning, in the middle of the night, is Colombia versus Congo. So, some cracking World Cup action ahead. And we're going to be taking a look now, in a few seconds, at one of the host cities. Today, it's a different one. Today, we are heading to Canada. Talk all about Toronto. First open music from Mulan. I'll make a man out of you. It's Fun Kids Breakfast. We have Taylor Swift on the way with brand new music from Toy Story 5. That's exciting. Let's

Oh, it's right back there, isn't it? Moulins, I'll make a man out of you on Fun Kids Breakfast. So, today's World Cup host city spotlight is Toronto in Canada. Panama and Croatia facing off there. It is Canada's biggest city, and the game's going to be at the BMO Field right beside Lake Ontario. The stadium has been expanded for the World Cup and will welcome thousands of fans from around the world. It's fun, isn't it? Been made bigger just because the World Cup's in town. Toronto is one of the most multicultural cities anywhere. People are speaking in that city more than 180 languages. A lot of ways to shout goal, or maybe all countries just say goal. I'm not sure. The city is famous for the CN Tower. It stands 550 metres tall. If you're brave enough, you can even walk around the outside of it. Safely attached, of course. Sports fans in Toronto love their Maple Leafs ice hockey team. And if you're feeling hungry, Canada is famous for poutine, which is chips covered in gravy and cheese. And here's a fun fact. Toronto Zoo is home to more than 3,000 animals, which means there are probably fewer people there arguing because there's just so many animals. Right, we're going to be talking about one of England's star players, Justin Bieber. Talking of Canada, here he is, it's the Biebs. Let Me Love You on Fun Kids Breakfast.

and England are playing later on tonight. We're celebrating every day of the World Cup by spotlighting incredible players, and it's all about England winger Bukayo Saka today. Born in London, he obviously plays for Arsenal, and he is without doubt one of England's most exciting players. He's quick, he's skillful, he takes on defenders. 1 minute he's hugging the touchline, the next minute he's popping up in the penalty area in a goal or an assist. Famous for that electric smile on his face when he's playing and working hard for the team, making a difference. And he is the sort of player who can make something special out of nowhere. He's a little bit injured, still playing. I don't know if he'll start, because I think they are a touch worried about him. Like the other day, he didn't start either. But when we take on Ghana tonight, I'm sure he'll come onto the pitch. As I'm saying, so keep an eye out for him, because he is an absolute superstar. Right. Come on, England. Let's get another 3 points later.

0: this week's one to watch is from Toy Story 5 in cinemas now. Very excited to watch that this weekend. First, before I watch it, I need to get through today. I need to get my mind in gear. And to get my mind in gear, well, you get the picture. I need to say these words. Robot, fire up that riddle.
1: 10% ready. Launching today's challenge. 30%. Powering up difficulty level. Project complete. We're robot riddle ready. It's time to work some muscles in the mines. Today's riddle question is, I can travel around the world while staying in the same spot. What am I? I'll reveal the answer after this song, here on Fun Kids.
2: Ladies and gents, this is the moment you've waited for. You've been searching in the dark, sweat soaking through the floor. And buried in your bones, there's an ache that you can't ignore.

0: Panic in the Disco and the greatest show from Katie and George. The news is on the way at 8:30, keeping you up to date with everything young people need to know right now. Before we get there, we're heading back to Robot. He's got the answer to today's riddle.
1: Welcome back to Fun Kids. Let's recap today's riddle. Today's robot's riddle question is, I can travel around the world while staying in the same spot. What am I? It's time to find out if you crack today's riddle. The answer is, I am a stamp. Well done if you got it right. Here's a round of applause just for you. If not, better luck next time.

Donny Star, Beach Please, it's Fun Kids. Let's play this week's One to Watch song now. I love this song so much. It's from the superstar Taylor Swift. It's from the mega hit film Toy Story 5, and it's called I Knew It.

0: so good. I love that song. I knew from Toy Story 5. My film club is on the way, but first it's time for some news, and here's the team at Children United today with what's going on.
1: This is Rosie at TVCU with your news for today. Yesterday, Sir Keir Starmer announced he would be stepping down as the UK's Prime Minister after just 2 years in the job.
2: Walking up this street 2 years ago was the proudest moment of my life. A new Labour government, the first in 14 years, the chance to change the lives of millions of people for the better. That's what I came into politics for. The question my party is asking now is whether I am best placed to lead us into the next general election. I have heard the answer of my parliamentary party to that question. That is why I will resign as leader of the Labour Party.
1: So how did he go from winning in a landslide general election in July 2024 to resigning? The pressure has been mounting for him to quit after the Labour Party got really bad results last month in local and national elections in England, Scotland and Wales.
3: Welsh Labour has today suffered a catastrophic result. It ends a century of Labour winning in Wales, and the party will need to take a really hard look at itself.
1: The Reform UK party, led by Nigel Farage, did particularly well in the local elections. And after the results, a flurry of Labour MPs quit, and many called for the Prime Minister to step down because they didn't think he was the right person to lead the party and the country. But Sir Keir didn't want to.
4: I'm not going to walk away and plunge the country into chaos. It was a five-year term I was elected to do. I intend to see that through.
1: The UK has seen six prime ministers in just 10 years, so Starmer wanted to stay put and focus on governing the country and improving people's lives. Since being in power, he's increased the pay of millions of low-paid workers and says he's proud to have lifted 500,000 children out of poverty. But many feel that not enough has actually changed since he became Prime Minister, and events from last week seem to give him the final push out the door. People of Makerfield in Greater Manchester voted for Andy Burnham to be their new Member of Parliament. He's been the Mayor of Manchester for almost 10 years, and his popularity meant that Reform UK were defeated, the party seen as the ones to beat in the next big general election.
5: Everyone knows that politics isn't working. Everyone can feel that the country isn't where it should be. Tonight could, just could, be the turning point.
1: Many Labour Party members want Andy Burnham to be the leader of the party, and as expected, he's put himself forward as a candidate. It's unclear whether any other candidates will come forward next month to challenge him in a leadership contest. If not, he will automatically become the new Labour leader and Prime Minister. Sir Keir Starmer will remain in charge of the country until a new leader takes over. He has the unenviable record of being the shortest-serving Labour Prime Minister ever, though he emphasised emotionally that there were some advantages of resigning.
2: When I leave the biggest job in the country, I shall spend more time on the most important job, being the best husband I can to my fantastic wife Vic, who has been a rock by my side through good times and bad, and being the best dad I can to my beautiful children, who are my pride and my joy. Thank you very much.
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0: Lights, camera, action! 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This is a classic fantasy adventure. It has everything. Sword fights, giants, pirates, and a heroic rescue mission. It stars Carrie Elwes and Robin Wright. It's available to watch on Disney Plus. And it's worth watching because it's funny, it's adventurous, it's packed with some massive quotable lines from movie history, and it's probably one that your parents love and would watch with you too. That's a wrap on today's Fun Kids Film Club, but I'll be back next time with another must-watch movie.
1: How naive to still believe you'll get a happy ever after. A privileged little princess, a fairy failed disaster. Spoken like a slacker, Red, you're seeing someone else. I worked hard for every single trophy sitting on my shelf. You need help. You're a poser with a bad attitude. That's not true. You don't know the things that I've been through. Neither do you. Well, then tell me, little goody two-shoes, what do you think we should do?

0: Let me ask you something. 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For all I know, you're gonna stab me in the back too.
1: Think what you want to, boo.
0: I'm nothing like my mom. Her power trip was way too strong. I knew that she was

0: 2002 on Funkin's Breakfast. It was Capaldi on the way, but first, let's find out a brilliant fact all about space as we head to our young radio reporter, Ollie.
1: It's time for your daily Fun Kids fact with me, Ollie. 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Therefore, space is completely silent. Astronauts use specialized equipment to communicate, and they experience a unique silence when they are in the vacuum of space. Thanks for listening. Join me next time for another Fun Kids fact.
0: Thanks, Ollie. We'll see you tomorrow morning. Enjoy the evening games.

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Those sacrifices you made were a choice that you can't undo. Lost for the first time.

0: The first time, right here, on Fun Kids. Now, the latest episode of Judge Becks is out and things are heating up in the courtroom. Not the courtroom. Charlie is bringing mum and dad into court to get in a bid to try and get a lizard. Charlie thinks it could help deal with the flies attacking his jam toast. Isn't that a genius line? I tell you what, that is thinking outside the box, Charlie. I could just imagine Charlie sitting at the breakfast table, eating his toast, flies buzzing everywhere, and it's just his little lizard next to him. With his sorting all the flies out. That's genius. How will the Bexter rule? I so hope the Bexter rules with Charlie on this, but we will find out by listening to the latest edition of Judge Becks, wherever you get your podcasts.
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2: 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You're-

Here with me, George. You know how over the last few weeks I've been banging on about going to see Harry Styles, and then I went to see Harry Styles on Friday, and I yesterday was talking about how great it was seeing Harry Styles.

0: I say something crazy? Will you marry me?
1: Can I say something even crazier? Yes!
2: Did I mention I went to see him? I did, didn't I? All right, that's all I've got time for today. Dan is on the way next. Have a lovely rest of your day if you're staying up to watch England. Enjoy.

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2: It's our journey through the jungle. 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

0: Pets on your Animal Hour. My name's Dan. I want to play that for my cat, Tiggy the Terror Tabby. Well, at the moment, she is sweltering. If you've got a pet, a cat or a dog, you'll know that they don't really love this heat, do they? How is yours doing? Mine is baking in the sun. She's sleeping more, sometimes napping, and then having a doze too. Now, I hope that you take it easy on them and keep them cool. It's our journey through the jungle. My name's Dan. Prancing penguins in a sec. After Jody with the A to Z of wildlife.
1: Greetings, explorers, and welcome to the amazing A to Z of Wildlife with me, Jody. Today, the letter and animal is...
2: A, B, E is for Emperor Penguin.
1: Emperor penguins are the largest of all penguins and can grow up to around 110 centimetres tall. Look at a ruler and find out how tall that would be. Let's have a listen to some emperor penguins in their natural habitat in Antarctica, the most southern part of the world.

0: It's really cold in Antarctica, so penguins have a thick layer of fat on their bodies to keep them snug and warm. Emperor penguins also have wings, which are adapted to be used as fins, so they can go swimming underwater. Check out the penguins next time you're at a zoo. Some of the pools have underwater windows, so you can see them flying underwater. Emperor penguins can hold their breath for 20 minutes underwater, way more than us humans. Their favourite food is fish, and they dive to depths of over 530 metres and travel 625 miles to seek out their dish of the day.
1: Wild fact!
0: Female penguins lay eggs, which the males look after for 4 months while the females go and fish. And they can't eat anything during that time. So if the female doesn't bring any food back, the male can produce a thing called penguin milk to feed the baby when it hatches.
1: Wild challenge!
0: Can you walk like a penguin? Keep your legs straight and turn your feet out. Put your arms by your sides and off you go. Waddle like a penguin. That's all for today, but I'll be back soon with another letter from the A to Z of Wildlife. So practice your penguin walking and I'll see you soon. Bye!
2: More from Jodie in the A to Z of Wildlife at the same time tomorrow.

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0: buzzing bees with all the honey. It's your animal hour. Time for a game of who's calling then. We have a wild animal and they give us a ring. So who is it today? Hello, who might be calling, please? Wow, who's making that loud racket? That triumphant trumpeting sound. Any idea who this could be? It's your job to find out. And we'll see if you're right with some more clues in just a sec.
1: This is Fun Kids.
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0: those were some great wiggles.
1: It's a slimy song on your Animal Hour. Who's this? Well, it's your job to figure out, hey, how are you getting on? Every day, we have a creature, they make a noise, you tell me who it is. It's a big beast today. That's a triumphant trumpet sound. This fat animal is famous for two things. For being wrinkly and for having enormous ears. Have a think and we'll see if you're right in a sec.

all the enormous elephants on your Animal Hour. Any idea who this is? I hope you know, we're playing a game of who's calling. You're trying to tell me which beast makes this triumphant trumpet noise. It's a huge sound from a wrinkly animal with enormous ears. Well done if you've worked out today's creature calling in is an elephant. Elephants are normally found in Africa and India. You can tell which one's which by the shape of their ears, because the African ones have African-shaped ears, and the Indian ones, well, it's the same for them. Isn't it amazing how that works out? Brilliant work if you got that right. We'll have more creatures calling in tomorrow.

lions on your Animal Hour, cheeky bears in just a sec, and we will dive underwater into the goldfish bowl after these crazy creatures.

0: cheeky, brilliant bears on your Animal Hour. Five of them. It's our journey through the jungle. My name's Dan. All right, you and me, we're going to walk through the wild. We are trying to find as many fantastic friends, cuddly creatures as we can. We'll head over the mountain to see who's lurking in the cold in just a second. And you can meet a bushy-tailed, brilliant singer after this.
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All the greatest creatures from around, they'll be here to say hello. Fun Kids and Fun Kids Junior, make sure you are there for that, and let's head somewhere very cold.

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0: What a beautiful day.
1: What a beautiful day.
0: Uh-oh. Grass.
1: Grass?
0: Long, wavy grass.
1: Long, wavy grass?
0: We can't go over it.
1: We can't go over it.
0: We can't go under it.
1: We can't go under it.
0: We'll have to go

0: big one.
1: We're going to catch a big one.
0: And I'm not scared.
1: I'm not scared.
0: What a beautiful day.
1: What a beautiful day.
0: Uh-oh.
1: Uh-oh.
0: A forest.
1: A forest?
0: A tall, dark forest.
1: A tall, dark forest?
0: We can't go over it.
1: We can't go over it.
0: We can't go under it.
1: We can't go under it.
0: We'll have to go through it.
1: We'll have to go through it.
0: Stumble, stumble, trip. Stumble, stumble, trip. Gee, that was hard work.
1: I hurt my knee.
0: We're going on a bear hunt.
1: We're going on a bear hunt.
0: We're going to catch a big one.
1: We're going to catch a big one.
0: And I'm not scared.
1: I'm not scared.
0: What a beautiful day.
1: What a beautiful day.
0: Uh-oh.
1: Uh-oh.
0: Mud.
1: Mud?
0: Thick, oozy mud.
1: Thick, oozy mud?
0: We can't go over it.
1: We can't go over it.
0: We can't go under it.
1: We can't go under it.
0: We'll have to go through it.

0: one.
1: And I'm not scared.
0: I'm not scared.
1: What a beautiful day.
0: What a beautiful day.
1: Uh-oh.
0: Uh-oh.
1: A cave.
0: A cave?
1: A dark, gloomy cave.
0: A dark, gloomy cave?
1: We can't go over it.
0: We can't go over it.
1: We can't go under it.
0: We can't go under it.
1: We'll have to go through it.
0: We'll have to go through it.
1: Tiptoe,
0: tiptoe, tiptoe,
1: tip. What's that?
0: What's what?
1: Over there.
0: Over where?

0: the grass.
1: Back through the grass.
0: Swish, swish, swish, swish, swish, swish, swish. Run through the gate.
1: Run through the gate.
0: Shut the gate.
1: Shut the gate.
0: In the door.
1: Shut the door.
2: We're never going on a bear hunt again.

0: got in here?
1: Okay, where are we?
0: Hey, did you hear?
1: Hear what?
0: Cats sit on you.
1: They sit on whom?
0: They sit on you.
1: Oh!
0: And sometimes they take over the school.
1: Wait, what?
0: Cats.

0: a lot of follow-up questions. No, you can't just sing at me and do a slinky dance like you're doing right now and expect me to understand. Where do the cats come from? What do they want with the school? How do we stop it? Is it a good thing? What exactly are you telling me?
1: I'm telling you everything you need to know. Just listen close and let me explain. That cats sit on you, and sometimes they take over the school.
0: Okay, this is exactly what I'm saying doesn't work. You just repeating the same thing over and over again, and I need more information.
1: I think you know more than you think you know. Like, what do they do?
0: Sit.
1: And who do they sit on?
0: You.
1: And what do

0: I still don't totally understand
1: what are they?
0: Cats.
1: Cats. And where do they come from?
0: Actually, I don't think you told me
1: and
0: the nature of...
1: And what do they do?
0: Sit! Yes, I know this one.
1: Yes!

0: Should we see what's on the television?
1: I guess.
0: I'm turning on the television.
2: We interrupt your morning report with this breaking news, and that news is that cats sit on you. Sometimes they take over the school.
1: Hey, they're talking about the cats on TV.
0: Of course they are.
2: Let's go live to Chuck in the field.
3: Hi there, I'm outside the local elementary school where cats sit on you, and sometimes they take over the school. Here to comment is a student.
1: So, yeah.

0: Shall we? I'm just opening the door to the school and...
1: There are cats everywhere! They're sitting on me and they're clearly in charge!
0: Yikes! Poor guy! Back to you in the studio!
2: You see?
3: See what? It's clear out.

Finally, she's gone. Now I can take this mask off and reveal my true self. My true self is a cat.

0: And welcome to the Pre-Millennium Stadium for the Dinosaurs versus Football Legend Mega Match. It's 3 p.m, it's Saturday afternoon, it's 65 million years ago, and yes, it's raining.
1: That's right, Bob. Not ideal conditions today, but at least it should dampen down the volcanoes.
0: But hopefully not the atmosphere, which, as you can hear, is electric. Our commentator today is Ron Motson.

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4: 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Because Scott needed my help.

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1: And now it's time for Silly Songs with Laddie, the part of the show where Laddie...

0: You look like Captain Crunch.
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0: Do too.
1: Do not.
0: You're making me hungry.
1: That's it. You're walking the plank.
0: Says who?
1: Says the Kevin. Let's
0: Oh, yeah.

This sounds just like a flute. Smells a bit like vintage cheese with aftertaste of fruit. Combine a bean burrito with sour cream to boot, and soon you'll have that marvelous thing that we all call a toot. Gats, gats, for those who are less crass. For the more refined, it's not your average lad and lass. 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
0: 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Can you teach me to be a smarter boy?
2: Smarter boy.
1: Okay, what do you want to know?

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1: Harold! 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
1: Oh, Harold! 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You're so cute, and I could snuggle you, and I love you. I could just eat you right up, and I put you in my pocket. You're my Harold.
0: Mom, what did I just say?

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1: Welcome home, Harold. Everything okay?
0: Yeah, Dad. Just want to go to my room and think. It's sad a little, not how I thought I'd feel. I think I need a hug and a kiss. Whoa! The fishbowl is glimmering!
2: Shay, the betta fish, are you okay?
3: Hey, Harold!
0: Shay, what are you doing out of your fishbowl? Wait, you can talk?
3: And sing!

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1: 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Wait, how can you breathe? You're out of the water.
0: Good point. Catch you later, Harold.

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1: It's not about winning. It's about fun.
2: What's that?
1: Fun is when you... Fun is... It's like... It's kind of... Sort of like a... What is fun? Let me spell it for you. 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

0: Old Town, U's for uranium! 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
1: Plankton, those things aren't what fun is all about. 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F is for friends who do stuff.
0: Never! That's completely idiotic.
1: Here, let me help you. 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U is for you and me. Try it!
0: N is for anywhere and anytime and all.
2: Down here in the deep blue sea.
0: Wait, I don't understand this. I feel all tingly inside. Should we stop?
1: No, that's how you're supposed to feel.
0: Well, I like it. Let's do it again!
1: Okay!

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I don't wanna chit you down, I know you see it. 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

0: Would you ever want to be sent up a chimney or be made to pick up poo? Really, Jobs from the Past is a series all about jobs that children had to do. 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
4: Well, I sure am. You won't believe what it is. I'm gonna clean my room.
3: That's about time.
4: And nothing's getting in my way.
3: Well, not me.
4: Today is the day where I put things away, and it's gonna make me feel so good.
3: I wish your father was like that.
4: I'm gonna pick up my clothes and put my toys back in the basket.
3: Okay.
4: I'm gonna vacuum the floor so I can open the door and tell the world what's about to happen.
3: Well, good for you.
4: I'm gonna make my bed and dust off my shelves. Do it all by myself.
5: Stop. What do you want?
4: Absolutely nothing will stop me now because
6: I'm singing!
5: You stop singing, Zoe!
6: I'm not singing! You're singing!
5: I'm gonna keep on singing!
6: Your singing is annoying!
4: If I don't stop singing, I never stop singing. It'll annoy my sister.
6: I'm so-

0: just joined the Navy. Hey, a song about rice, questions all about life. Like, did the Beatles get the help that they asked for?
1: Oh no, we broke up.
0: I'm just gonna say words, because that's what I do to make her life the worst. Yeah, look at that dog outside. I bet I would like to quench his thirst with a little bit of water.
2: What?
3: If you stop singing, I'll clean your room.
4: Deal.
5: I'm gonna clean your room so that you stop.
4: Please stop singing. I'll do it. I'll do anything. Just please stop. How are we related?
6: This is Fun Kids.

0: 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I love you and I miss you so much. Okay, bye.
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Animal Hour. My name's Dan. I want to play that for my cat, Tiggy the Terror Tabby. Well, at the moment, she is sweltering. If you've got a pet, a cat or a dog, you'll know that they don't really love this heat, do they? How is yours doing? Mine is baking in the sun. She's sleeping more, sometimes napping, and then having a doze too. I hope that you take it easy on them and keep them cool. It's our journey through the jungle. My

0: Name's Dan, prancing penguins in a sec, after Jody with the A to Z of Wildlife.
1: Greetings, explorers, and welcome to the amazing A to Z of Wildlife with me, Jody. Today, the letter and animal is
2: A, B, E is for Emperor Penguin.
1: Emperor penguins are the largest of all penguins and can grow up to around 110 centimetres tall. Look at a ruler and find out how tall that would be. Let's have a listen to some emperor penguins in their natural habitat in Antarctica, the most southern part of the world.

0: It's really cold in Antarctica, so penguins have a thick layer of fat on their bodies to keep them snug and warm. Emperor penguins also have wings, which are adapted to be used as fins, so they can go swimming underwater. Check out the penguins next time you're at a zoo. Some of the pools have underwater windows, so you can see them flying underwater. Emperor penguins can hold their breath for 20 minutes underwater, way more than us humans. Their favourite food is fish, and they dive to depths of over 530 metres and travel 625 miles to seek out their dish of the day.
1: Wild fact!
0: Female penguins lay eggs, which the males look after for 4 months while the females go and fish. And they can't eat anything during that time. So if the female doesn't bring any food back, the male can produce a thing called penguin milk to feed the baby when it hatches.
1: Wild challenge!
0: Can you walk like a penguin? Keep your legs straight and turn your feet out. Put your arms by your sides and off you go. Waddle like a penguin. That's all for today, but I'll be back soon with another letter from the A to Z of Wildlife. So practice your penguin walking and I'll see you soon. Bye!
2: More from Jodie in the A to Z of Wildlife at the same time tomorrow.
3: Penguins, attention!

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4: Have you ever seen a penguin dancing here? 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
3: Right, foot!
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1: Nod your head!
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0: buzzing bees with all the honey. It's your animal hour. Time for a game of who's calling then. We have a wild animal and they give us a ring. But who is it today? Hello, who might be calling, please? Wow, who's making that loud racket? That triumphant trumpeting sound. Any idea who this could be? It's your job to find out. And we'll see if you're right with some more clues in just a sec.
1: This is Fun Kids. Fun Kids.
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0: those were some great wiggles.
1: It's a slimy song on your Animal Hour. Who's this? Well, it's your job to figure out, hey, how are you getting on? Every day, we have a creature, they make a noise, you tell me who it is. It's a big beast today. That's a triumphant trumpet sound. This fat animal is famous for two things. For being wrinkly and for having enormous ears. Have a think and we'll see if you're right in a sec.

All the Enormous Elephants on your Animal Hour. Any idea who this is? Well, I hope you know. We're playing a game of Who's Calling. You're trying to tell me which beast makes this triumphant trumpet noise. It's a huge sound. From a wrinkly animal with enormous ears. Well done, if you've worked out today's creature calling in is an elephant. Elephants are normally found in Africa and India. You can tell which one's which by the shape of their ears, because the African ones have African-shaped ears, and the Indian ones, well, it's the same for them. Isn't it amazing how that works out? Brilliant work if you got that right. We'll have more creatures calling in tomorrow.

lions on your Animal Hour, cheeky bears in just a sec, and we will dive underwater into the goldfish bowl after these crazy creatures.

0: cheeky, brilliant bears on your Animal Hour. Five of them. It's our journey through the jungle. My name's Dan. All right, you and me, we're going to walk through the wild. We are trying to find as many fantastic friends, cuddly creatures as we can. We'll head over the mountain to see who's lurking in the cold in just a second. And you can meet a bushy-tailed, brilliant singer after this.
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All the greatest creatures from around, they'll be here to say hello. Fun Kids and Fun Kids Junior, make sure you are there for that, and let's head somewhere very cold.

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3: 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In Oklahoma, some folks wear cowboy hats to keep the sun off their faces.
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1: What a beautiful day.
0: Uh-oh.
1: Uh-oh.
0: Grass.
1: Grass?
0: Long, wavy grass.
1: Long, wavy grass?
0: We can't go over it.
1: We can't go over it.
0: We can't go under it.
1: We can't go under it.
0: We'll have to go through it.

0: big one.
1: We're going to catch a big one.
0: And I'm not scared.
1: I'm not scared.
0: What a beautiful day.
1: What a beautiful day.
0: Uh-oh.
1: Uh-oh.
0: A forest.
1: A forest?
0: A tall, dark forest.
1: A tall, dark forest?
0: We can't go over it.
1: We can't go over it.
0: We can't go under it.
1: We can't go under it.
0: We'll have to go through it.
1: We'll have to go through it.
0: Stumble, stumble, trip. Stumble, stumble, trip. Gee, that was hard work.
1: I hurt my knee.
0: We're going on a bear hunt.
1: We're going on a bear hunt.
0: We're going to catch a big one.
1: We're going to catch a big one.
0: And I'm not scared.
1: I'm not scared.
0: What a beautiful day.
1: What a beautiful day.
0: Uh-oh.
1: Uh-oh.
0: Mud.
1: Mud?
0: Thick, oozy mud.
1: Thick, oozy mud?
0: We can't go over it.
1: We can't go over it.
0: We can't go under it.
1: We can't go under it.
0: We'll have to go through

0: scared.
1: I'm not scared.
0: What a beautiful day.
1: What a beautiful day.
0: Uh-oh.
1: Uh-oh.
0: A cave.
1: A cave?
0: A dark, gloomy cave.
1: A dark, gloomy cave?
0: We can't go over it.
1: We can't go over it.
0: We can't go under it.
1: We can't go under it.
0: We'll have to go through it.
1: We'll have to go through it.
0: Tiptoe,
1: tiptoe, tiptoe, tip.
0: What's that?
1: What's what?
0: Over there.
1: Over where?

0: back through the grass.
1: Swish, swish, swish, swish, swish, swish, swish.
2: Run through the gate.
0: Run through the gate.
2: Shut the gate.
0: Shut the gate.
2: In the door.
0: Shut the door.
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0: 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It's just gone 3 o'clock. 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

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And that is the last time I will speak about them. 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
0: Have you got an idea for a story?
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0: Ariana Grande, it's One Last Time on Fun Kids Tuesday's Home Time, and it's Insect Week. Have you heard? Yeah, we are going big, celebrating creepy crawlies, all things with six legs. In our new Science Quest podcast, I chat to bug expert Fran Sconce about the insects that she loves.
1: I have tropical insects. So I always celebrate insects that live in the UK or near where you live, but I have tropical ones. So I have some Madagascar hissing cockroaches, which often people think are a controversial pet, but I think they're really interesting and lovely. They eat fruits, they eat vegetables, they're all vegetarian. I also have two types of stick insects, and I also have some leaf insects. Leaf insects are just like stick insects, but they mimic leaves. And if I've ever taken them to events, people are always absolutely... they're just fascinated by them because they literally are called a walking leaf.
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Jackie Hill, David Guetta. Remember, it's Dan, you're listening to Fun Kids. Have you seen Toy Story 5 yet? What do you think? I've not actually watched it yet. I'm really excited. I'm going to go tomorrow. I've been saving it because I know it's going to be like boiling hot, 40 degrees or something. So a brilliant time with my best toy friends, Woody, Buzz and the gang, in an air-conditioned cinema. What a brilliant cold idea. I know that I'll love it, though, because I really like Taylor Swift's new tune for it. She's channeling her inner Jessie the Cowgirl, and it's made it really country. It's called I Knew It, I Knew You, and it's on Fun Kids now.

Meg Donnelly, more than a mystery on Fun Kids. 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
1: You're listening to Unkids.
0: Playing the Yes No game today, we've got a returning competitor, Louis, who is 9 years old from Leeds. How are you, Louis?
2: I'm good.
0: Just remind us what happened last time we played.
2: I lost a bit quick.
0: You lost a bit quick, didn't you? Are you going to be a bit slower this time?
2: Hopefully.
0: You can't say yes, you can't say no. You can say any other words. There's like 300,000 words in the English language. You can say any of them.
2: I think there's more.
0: You don't want to anger me, Louis.
2: Okay.
0: Should we play?
2: Yeah.
0: You can't say yes, you can't say no, you can't repeat yourself. If you win, you get to give a shout out to your best mate. If you lose, that shout out goes to me.
2: Okay.
0: Let's play the yes no game. In 3, 2, 1. Louis, what colour is your jumper, would you say?
2: Blue and white.
0: Yeah, I would say probably. I'm a bit colourblind. Have you ever met anyone that's colourblind before?
2: I have not.
0: You have not? No. You got a red t-shirt on, is that right?
2: I have.
0: You have? Oh, did you buy those yourself?
2: I did not.
0: No. Your name's Louis, yeah?
2: It is.
0: L-O-E-W-I-S, is that how you spell it?
2: It's not how you spell it.
0: How do you spell it?
2: You spell my name L-O-U-I-S.
0: Oh, there's an S at the end, is there?
2: There is.
0: Oh, very good. I almost caught you out, didn't I?
2: You did.
0: You almost said. What are the words that you can't say?
2: Five. I'm not four, saying them.
0: Why can't you say it, though?
2: Two, because then I would one. Lose the game.
0: No. Oh, I tell you what, Louis, I think you've won. Well done. Right, it means you get to give a shout out to your best mate. Who's it going to be?
2: Magnus? Yeah.
0: What a nice name. Well, let's say a huge hello to Magnus and a big thank you to you, Louis, for playing with me today. Well done.
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0: And if you've got what it takes to go through me, let me know. You want to play the yes no game at funkidslive.com.
3: You know what? Little Cotton Candy here is right. And if I do say so myself, this town is not a nice place for little fillies all alone. There are lots of twists and corners that could lead to the unknown. Let me guide your way and I'll be sure to help you through. You could really use a friend.

0: Here, tell Virgo my place 20 minutes. I've got something that will magically erase all my debt. 'Cause I'm the friend you need.
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0: 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If your dad absolutely stinks and you are really celebrating Father's Day at the weekend, make sure you listen to the new Judge Beck's podcast. I think you'll love the stinky situation.
1: This is Judge Beck's. The cases and people are all real. Judge Beck's judgments are final.
2: So we're here because this guy here, he keeps farting and blaming it on me. And once this morning, he blamed it on my little sister. But it was a big fart and she can have done it.
3: Well, am I doing it? That's the question. I mean, some of this sounds a bit baseless. I'd like to see some evidence, if I'm honest.
2: Right, I got suspects downstairs in the garden.
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6: This is Fun Kids.

Sheeran, it's Bad Habits on Fun Kids. 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For a Tuesday celebrating the legend that gets you back from school. 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That's what Poppy's done. Hey, Poppy, you're in Hemel Hempstead. You want to shout for your granddad. You say, granddad is amazing. He's an absolute hero. He picks you up from school and you get ice cream on Tuesdays and Wednesdays. Well, you need it today. Sweltering hot. You might need it tomorrow too. From Grandad Poppy. He sounds absolutely awesome. He is today's home time hero on Fun Kids.

0: across the UK, it's just gone 4 o'clock. 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
1: It absolutely is. 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

Happy Tuesday afternoon. Coming up, I am going to be talking to Amelia Tate about her brand new time-travelling diary adventure book. We've also got a Good News Dude, Activity Quest, some sing-along soundtracks and loads more. So you'd be rather silly to not keep listening, right? This

Unfun Kids. All right, then it's time for a brain-busting question. Today's question is all about snails. I want to know, how many teeth does your average garden snail have? Now, I found out that snails have no jaws, but they've got quite a lot of teeth. How many? I'll tell you after.

All right, should we have the answer to my brain-busting question? Today's was all about snails. I wanted to know how many teeth does the average garden snail have? Well, it turns out the average garden snail has 14,000 teeth. Can you imagine brushing them before you go to bed? Some snails actually have up to 20,000, but yeah, your average one around 14,000. If you said that, you get 14 club points. And this tune from Miles Smith and Niall Horan.

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goodness, that is Big Voice from Why Do We Sing on Fun Kids. Just a little reminder, after 6 o'clock, we have got Good News Dude. If there's some good news in your life, tell me, why don't you brag? Let me know what good thing is going on for you, and I can share your good news with the nation. 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

0: I decided to make some banana bread today because everyone says, well, making banana bread is really easy, right? I'd like to disagree. So first of all, I decided to do a recipe with chocolate chips because I love chocolate. And I also added an extra banana, but I didn't think that would make so much of a difference. It kind of did. The banana bread still didn't taste very banana-y. The chocolate chips all sunk to the bottom. And now I feel like I'm kind of just eating random cake dough. It didn't quite work out. What have I done wrong? Why is everyone else's banana bread perfect? And why does mine just taste like flour and water mixed together?
1: This is Fun Kids!
2: Fun Kids!
0: 13 roller coasters, 15 European countries, all in one afternoon. 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I screamed on the Silver Star. I got soaked on Poseidon, and I'd do it all again tomorrow. 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

0: Ross and David Guetta on Fun Kids on My Love. Hopefully it is sunny where you are. If it's not, don't worry, I will bring the sunshine to you via the airwaves. But if it is sunny, that means, I guess, it's very warm as well. Someone did say to me this week, what is your favourite thing to do when the sun is out, when it's really warm and hot? Do you like to go swimming? Do you like to go sunbathe? And I was like, no, I like to go to the supermarkets and open the freezers in the freezer aisle and stand there for a little bit. Apparently that wasn't quite the answer they were looking for.
1: You know what you need? You need an upbeat, inspirational song about life.

0: fun, kids. There's a big tune from Taylor Swift on the way for you, but first, it's time for some news. Here's the team at Children United today with what's going
1: on. This is Rosie at TVCU with your news for today. Yesterday, Sir Keir Starmer announced he would be stepping down as the UK's Prime Minister after just 2 years in the job.
2: Walking up this street 2 years ago was the proudest moment of my life. A new Labour government, the first in 14 years, the chance to change the lives of millions of people for the better. That's what I came into politics for. The question my party is asking now is whether I am best placed to lead us into the next general election. I have heard the answer of my parliamentary party to that question. That is why I will resign as leader of the Labour Party.
1: So how did he go from winning in a landslide general election in July 2024 to resigning? The pressure has been mounting for him to quit after the Labour Party got really bad results last month in local and national elections in England, Scotland and Wales.
3: Welsh Labour has today suffered a catastrophic result. It ends a century of Labour winning in Wales, and the party will need to take a

0: He's increased the pay of millions of low-paid workers and says he's proud to have lifted 500,000 children out of poverty. But many feel that not enough has actually changed since he became Prime Minister, and events from last week seem to give him the final push out the door. People of Makerfield in Greater Manchester voted for Andy Burnham to be their new Member of Parliament. He's been the Mayor of Manchester for almost 10 years, and his popularity meant that Reform UK were defeated, the party seen as the ones to beat in the next big general election.
1: Everyone knows that politics isn't working. Everyone can feel that the country isn't where it should be. Tonight could, just could, be the turning point.
0: Many Labour Party members want Andy Burnham to be the leader of the party, and as expected, he's put himself forward as a candidate. It's unclear whether any other candidates will come forward next month to challenge him in a leadership contest. If not, he will automatically become the new Labour leader and Prime Minister. Sir Keir Starmer will remain in charge of the country until a new leader takes over. He has the unenviable record of being the shortest-serving Labour Prime Minister ever, though he emphasised emotionally that there were some advantages of resigning.
2: When I leave the biggest job in the country, I shall spend more time on the most important job, being the best husband I can to my fantastic wife Vic, who has been a rock by my side through good times and bad, and being the best dad I can to my beautiful children, who are my pride and my joy. Thank you very much.
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3: You know what? It absolutely is. And I promised you some Taylor Swift, I believe.

track from a big singer. Taylor Swift, We Are Never Ever Getting Back Together on Fun Kids. There's some activity quest coming up for you, but first, I thought I'd play the brand new song from Dolly Style.

Right then, shall we have some activity quest? Now, this is where we tell you about an awesome day out we think you might love. And today's as if you love books. You're going to like this. It's the London Children's Book Festival in Barnes this weekend. I will be there with Alexander Armstrong and Hugh Bonneville. Yeah, you heard me. Also Lauren Child as well. But there's loads of other authors and storytellers there. If you want any more details, just search for London Children's Book Festival online.

0: kids. All right then, it's time to chat to a brilliant author. Let's hear a little bit from the book first. This is Amelia Tate.
1: 5 p.m. Thursday, the 18th of December, 2005. There are three things you need to know about me, but unfortunately, I can only tell you two. 1, my name is Lily Tripp. 2, I turn 13 in 2 weeks. There's currently a bearded man on our kitchen counter going on and on about living in the present, but he's saying it over and over again because my mum is too busy chopping potatoes to swipe to the next video on her phone. Ladies, he's grinning, staring up at the constellation of ceiling lights above him. Free yourselves from your pasts. Learn to live in the moment. That's what I'm doing right here, right now. I'm becoming the most present person to ever live in the present precisely because of my past, which, not to brag, contains the most past of any past that's ever passed. Sorry, that might have been a little deep. You can tell I'm new to this whole diary thing.
2: Oh my goodness, I loved your book because it starts off as like, you think, okay, it's like a diary book, you know, I'm thinking like, you know, kind of Adrian Mole, Lottie Brooks, that kind of vibe. And then there's a few tantalizing hints that you had in that little opener there that, well, Lily's life is not all it seems.
1: Right, totally. And I think I always loved diary books growing up, and I think they're such a popular format, but I think I knew I just wanted that extra twist, right? I mean, one of my favorites growing up was The Princess Diaries. So as well as having the joy of the diary, you also had the otherworldliness of being a princess. And so I think I wanted my equivalent, which you've probably guessed from the title, involves time travel.
2: Yes, and in the beginning of the book, you hear that, you know, she's been best friends with Poppy for over 100 years. And at first you think, well, that must be an exaggeration. Yeah, okay, cut. But actually, she really has been best friends with Poppy for over 100 years.
1: Yes, I loved doing little nods like that at the start, where it sounds like a bit of slang, but actually, if you reread the book, then you would realise, ah, she's actually speaking truthfully. And yeah, she's known Poppy since the 1920s.
2: So tell us how this time travel works. What happens every New Year's Eve?
1: Yes. So every single New Year's Eve, Lily Tripp travels back to a different time in the past. So instead of going from 2025 to 2026, when the clock hits midnight, she goes to a completely different era and she has to live a whole year in the past. But unlike a lot of time travelers that we hear about in other shows and books, she doesn't go alone. She doesn't just go with one companion. Everybody she knows goes with her. So her parents, her crush, her best friend Poppy, as we've discussed, her cat Hiss, who you can see on the cover. Everybody travels back in time too. But they think that they've always been where they suddenly are. So they think they've always been Romans if they're in Roman times, or they've always been Victorians if they're suddenly Victorians. And only Lily remembers that they're all really from modern times, which is quite tricky for her.
0: Oh, there's going to be more from Amelia after this.

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1: This is Fun Kids.
2: I get to be an explorer, and never before her. A crosser of borders like Lewis or Clark.
3: Who?
2: I'll take any gamble. There's so much to sample. Nothing I can't handle. Can't wait to embark. Life lesson number 321, Charlie. Nothing worse than a small, stationary life. Dullsville.

0: Taylor Joy on Fun Kids and So Much World. Let's go back to that chat with Amelia Tate.
1: Every author we have on Fun Kids, we do a little quick fire round of questions with. So first up, easy, books or Kindles?
2: Ooh, well, Kindle. I do have a Kindle, but I want to say books. Sorry, I'm not making it quick fire.
1: No, do it. Okay, that's fair enough. Heroes or villains?
2: Oh, sorry, I'm so bad at quickfire because I want to say in between. Let's go villains.
1: Okay.
0: Would you rather travel to the past or travel to
2: the future? The past, 100%. Definitely the past.
0: Do you prefer beginnings or endings?
2: Beginnings.
0: Yeah. Film adaptation or TV adaptation?
2: TV.
0: Ancient Rome or ancient Egypt?
2: Ancient Rome, definitely.
0: Laptop or write by hand?
2: Laptop, yes.
0: Would you rather a time machine or a teleportation device?
2: Oh, 100% teleportation device. I'm waiting for the day that is invented. Yeah.
0: Would you prefer Paddington Bear or Winnie the Pooh?
2: Winnie the Pooh. Yeah, all the way.
0: Do you write 9 to 5 or whenever you fancy?
2: Whenever I fancy, yeah. I don't think that we should be strict with ourselves. I think just right when the inspiration comes, yeah.
0: And finally, the last one, salt and vinegar or cheese and onion?
2: Salt and vinegar all the way.
1: Yes, that's the right answer. Yes, Amelia.
0: Well, thank you so much for bringing Lily Tate into our lives. It's such a fun book and such a great idea that I've never really seen anywhere else before. And will there be another book in the series?
2: Yes, the sequel is coming next March 2027, so you don't have too long to wait.
0: Oh, I loved that book so much. Thank you so much to Amelia for telling us all about it. If you want to hear more about it or any other books I've been reading recently, just download the BookQuest podcast.

0: kids. Some sing-along soundtracks on the way for you, but first, shall we find out about working?
1: Really? Jobs from the past.
0: It's exhausting reading about all of the jobs that Victorian kids did.
2: Weird to think that kids had jobs back then, isn't it? Like real grown-up jobs.
0: But here's the thing, even after the law was changed, they had to go to school, and when they got home, they'd still have work to do. Listen to this.
3: We may yet succeed to regulate, if not cease, the employment of children in factories. But it seems that families will always seek ways to increase their meagre incomes. Many families undertake work from their homes, from making matchboxes to chains and nails, and there is no sign that it will end.
0: It's nuts, isn't it? When did kids get to play or just chill out?
2: Hold on, Bex. I think we're about to find out.
4: Look, there's a kid with an enormous box of nails. Excuse me, where did you get those nails?
5: My mum made them in our backyard forge. My brothers and I always help her out when we get home from school, running errands for her. Even our littlest Albert works the bellows to keep the forge hot.
0: I thought you'd be relaxing when you got home.
5: Relaxing doesn't pay for bread, does it? The girls up the road from us, they're tapping out chains. You hear them hammering till midnight sometimes.
4: They must get knackered. I'm knackered if I stay up late playing games on my tablet.
5: What you got tablets for? You ill. Anyway, even folk who aren't scavenging work late into the night make a pretty penny or two. Take my mate Jake. The women in his family make matchboxes till the candles run out.
0: Oh, interesting. So how do they make matchboxes?
5: His ma gets a batch of kits from the factory. Mary, she's the oldest, folds the paper and glues the edges to make the boxes. Anne makes the drawers, and Cora does the sanded paper on the side. Even their baby Mabel gets involved. She's only just turned two, but pushes the drawers into each box. My pa says it's barely worth their effort, though. 200 boxes for a measly 3 pennies. At least the chain girls get a few shillings for their labour.
0: Sounds kind of boring.
5: Could be worse, girl. Better to make them boxes than the matches. The stuff they use on their matches to make them burn gives the girls fossy jaw. Faces rot away.
0: All right, I get the picture. Still, it must seem like you're always working.
5: Tell me about it. Any road, can't hang about. Gotta get this lot to the forger. He weighs the nails and gives us a price. He's a sly old fox, though. He uses one set of weights when selling us the iron, and another set when he takes the nails, so we always come up short. He thinks we don't notice. Still, nothing to be done about that. Ta-ra!
4: I'll never moan about doing a few chores. Never again.
0: I know, these kids don't have much time to rest, let alone play. 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And that could be for the clothes we buy in shops here.
4: We're lucky that most children here don't have to work when they get home from school. Or where they do help out, like in a family shop, there are laws to protect them, thanks to people like Lord Shaftesbury.
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0: Come on then, we've got to go to the movies, haven't we? We've got some sing-along soundtracks right now. Tunes from the Trolls movies, from Robin Hood, an old school classic, and from Snow White. But first, it's this from Beauty and the Beast.

Olivia Rodrigo on Fun Kids. Just a reminder, if there's a tune that you would love to hear on Fun Kids, tell me, then I can play it for you. 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
1: Robin Hood and Little John walking through the forest, laughing back and forth at what the other has to say. Reminiscing this and that and having such a good time. Oodle-lolly, oodle-lolly, golly, what a day. Never ever thinking there was danger in the water they were drinking, they just guzzled it down. Never dreaming that a scheming sheriff and his posse was a-watching them and gathering around. Robin Hood and Little John running through the forest, jumping fences, dodging trees and trying to get away. Contemplating nothing but escaping, finally making it. 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Oodle-lolly, oodle-lolly, golly, what a day.
2: When we originally invented sing-along soundtracks on Fun Kids, it was for that kind of song that we don't get to play very often. Oodle-lolly from Robin Hood. Oh my goodness, what a winner.
3: This is...
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1: It absolutely is. How you doing? I thought we'd kickstart your Tuesday evening with a big tune from Lady Gaga and Doechii.
0: This is Fun Kids.

Lady Gaga and Doechii with Runway on Fun Kids. All right then, we got some good news, dude, coming up for you. But first, do you fancy some Peggy Goo? Yeah, why not? It's a bit of a summertime banger.

0: good news, dudes. Today's good news comes from Alaska in America, where a remote village came together. Now, a kid in this little village called Ikuig needed to get a flight out to go to hospital, but unfortunately, the runway lights for the landing strip failed. So the people in the village got together, they got all of their cars out, and they lined them up to create lights for a safe landing strip. So all of their headlights together made it safer for the flight to come and go. I thought that was really cool. I also love hearing your good news as well. Hello to Kaylee, age 12 years old, who is off to see Harry Styles. Ah, Kaylee, you're in for a right good time. And if you've got some good news to share with me, let me know. Funkidslive.com/good.
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Just a little heads up, tomorrow in the show, I'm going to be chatting to super author Tola Okogu, telling us about her new book, Bim Blake, a book I absolutely powered through so quickly because I loved it so much. If you want to find out a little bit about it, tune in after 5 tomorrow.

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1: This is Judge Becks. The cases and people are all real. Judge Becks's judgments are final.
2: So we're here because this guy here, he keeps farting and blaming it on me. And once this morning, he blamed it on my little sister. But it was a big fart and she couldn't have done it.
3: Well, am I doing it? That's the question. I mean, some of this sounds a bit baseless. I'd like to see some evidence, if I'm honest.
2: Right, I got suspects downstairs in the garden.
0: And what pet would you like?
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Next up, I'm going to play you someone I love, someone I'm kind of obsessed with at the moment, to the point where if I think I met them, I don't actually know whether I'd be able to speak. I'm not too sure I would be able to hold it together if I met Miles Smith.

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Now, Dan, if you don't know, hosts the afternoon show on Fun Kids, but he also hosts the Science Quest podcast, and he's taking the podcast out on the road. He's got a live show with experiments, discoveries, science fun. 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

0: the most iconic Disney songs ever from The Lion King. I just can't wait to be king on Fun Kids. Speaking of kings, Connor is up next at 7 with the Pop 7 at 7. And his next big thing this week, he's got an official FIFA World Cup song that I think you are going to like a lot. Plus, he's got lots of big tunes that he knows you are going to adore in the Pop 7 at 7. So stick around.
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0: Anne-Marie and Beautiful. 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
1: Moved on to someone new. Whole life is beautiful. 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
1: 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Really excited to find out who's going to be at 1 tonight. As always, though, we begin at number 7. And tonight is the cast, the K-pop Demon Hunters. This is Soda Pop.

0: Taylor Swift from Toy Story 5.
1: I knew you.
0: Number 5 in the Pop 7 at 7. What a tune. Oh, what a film as well. All right, number 4 is Bruno Mars. I just might. 4.

number four in the Pop 7 at 7. Love it. Number four. Wow. Okay, what's a great tune at four, which means it's now time to break into the big top three. And in at three, some new music. Afrojack teaming up with CR and David Guetta. This is called Awake Tonight. Three.

0: Lisa. But wait, tonight at 3 in the Pop 7 at 7. One more song to play, then we're going to find out the big number one. Who's at 2?
1: 2.
0: It's this guy. He's currently on his massive Together Together tour, doing 12 nights at Wembley Stadium currently. Harry Styles, isn't it, 2 with American Girls.

Girls at Two, American Girls in the Pop 7 at 7 chart. What a fantastic song. If that's at two, I really am excited to find out who is going to be at number one. And we're going to play that in a moment. First, though, what have we had in the Pop 7 at 7 so far tonight? Well, Harry Styles just in at two there, American Girls. At three, Afrojack, CR, David Guetta away tonight. At four, Bruno Mars, I Just Might. In at five, Taylor Swift from Toy Story 5, I Knew It, I Knew You. In at six, the cast of Paddington the Musical, Marmalade. And at seven, the cast of K-pop Demon Hunters with Soda Pop. Six songs, all done. And only one more left. And tonight, wearing the Pop 7 at 7 crown, he's straight back in at one. It's Alex Warren and Ordinary. One.

0: Alex Warren's Ordinary's at 1 in the Pop 7 at 7 tonight. What a tune. What a crown as well. Yeah, what a crown to be worn by Alex Warren, the Pop 7 at 7. All done. Number one right there. Have your say for tomorrow, please, over at funkidslife.com.
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kind of hanging out with you all the way through till 9 o'clock. Hope you're doing all okay. Just after 8, I'm going to get you checked in to the homework crew. That is on the way. And at the moment, we're doing something really, really exciting as my next big thing. Because it's the World Cup, I've been playing new songs from the FIFA official album, and that is going to continue tonight. Yet another great track on the way in around about 5-10 minutes' time. We'll do that for you. And I'd like to play a big summer tune from Calvin Harris now, teaming up with Clementine Douglas. Always love to get this on the show. It's called Blessings, and it's on Fun Kids.

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0: It's the cast of K-pop Demon Hunters, Golden on Fun Kids. Right, are you ready for a new Next Big Thing? Here we go.
1: The next big thing.
0: 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We're doing that because the

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Nathan Dorr, Joel Corey, Ella Henderson. And 0800 Heaven on Fun Kids. And just before that, I played you another next big thing, another FIFA official album tune to celebrate the World Cup, Stormzy, Friday and Blessings. Another song on for you in tomorrow's show. And now, it's Taylor Swift.

It's the Kids Pop Kids. I'm Good Blue on Fun Kids. Right then, just after 8 o'clock, I'm going to get you checked in to the homework crew. That is on the way, so make sure you're there for that. First, though, big question for you, and I have been so excited to ask you this question specifically. Do you fancy going on some special Fun Kids astronaut training? I bet you do. Well, Fun Kids Science Quest is travelling across the UK with a spectacular live show about space, packed with experiments, discoveries and science fun. This show is going to give you an idea of what it's like to prepare for blast-off. Dan brings the weirdest and coolest space science to the stage, making it more fun than it's ever been in any classroom. Now, do you want to be there? Well, his Sheffield show has already sold out. Wow, how cool is that? Of course you're getting along to it. So cool. You can see him in Cambridge, though, on the 26th of July. Get to funkidslive.com/tour to get your ticket. And Dan, along with all the science fun, we

Sabrina Carpenter with Espresso and Funkies just after 8 o'clock on your Tuesday evening, which means it is time to get you checked in to the Homework Crew. Yeah, if you're working, do some homework right now for the next hour. The Homework Crew is here. Hopefully, by now, you actually plan your homework to be this time at night, because you know the Homework Crew is there for you. For the next hour, you're not alone. You're in the crew. I'm checking you in. Welcome, welcome, welcome. I want to bring you some of the biggest and best funky tunes. Why, you just focus on that homework, and you've got me in the background playing all the tunes. I mean, how great. Just give the homework 100% of your effort. That is all you can do. And for the Homework Crew, I'm going to play you Ed Sheeran, Clean Bandit, Olivia Dean, Ariana Grande, Taylor Swift, loads of good ones, and let's kick off with Dolly Style. It's called Beach Please.

0: It's Alright, Clean Bandit coming up. And I've got that great tune from Olivia Dean. It's called Man I Need. Stay there.
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album of the last few years. Who's your favourite artist at the moment as well? There's going to be a lot of shouts about Bruno Mars, Harry Styles, Alex Warren. Mine has to be Olivia Dean. Her album is amazing. And this song maybe is my favourite song so far from the last 2 years. Olivia.

Homework Crew. I also want to tell you all about the Judge Beck's podcast in a moment and why you should defo check it out and play you a little clip from it as well to get you excited for it. That's on the way after Taylor Swift and the Fate of Ophelia.

me on Fun Kids. Now, I want to roll into a tune that was a one to watch from George. And I remember the week that he crowned it as his one to watch. I was hearing it on the show. So, wow, George, you've done very well this week. And I've been playing it loads in my show since. Le Sserafim is the name. The track is called Boom Parlor. And it's on Fun Kids. Here we go.

0: screams sunshine and summer. I love it. Zara Larsson, Lush Life on Funk It. Right then, this week in Judge Bex's courtroom, things are heating up. Now, have you heard about Judge Bex's courtroom? Lots happening. And it's also in a podcast for you, by the way. So when Judge Bex is dealing with all the cases, we record it and then we give it to you in podcast form. How cool. You can listen to all the evidence, the cases, what unfolds, the final verdict. You can do that by searching for Judge Bex wherever you get your podcast from. And if you've got a case that needs sorting out for Judge Bex, go to funkidslive.com right now and let her know all about it. 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
1: This is Judge Bex. The cases and people are all real. Judge Bex's judgments are final.
2: So we're here because this guy here, he keeps farting and blaming it on me. And once this morning, he blamed it on my little sister. But it was a big fart and she couldn't have done it.
3: Well, am I doing it? That's the question. I mean, some of this sounds a bit baseless. I'd like to see some evidence, if I'm honest.
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0: We've got that's fine at the dinner table. We've got ones that want lizards as pets. It's all happening in the latest episode of Judge Bex. 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

0: It is what it is, they be like, oh she's a whole different animal. 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
1: Hi babe, it's me. 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

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I'm so sorry.

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could you love this? Will this one be right? Well, if I'm being honest,

dumplings. Take a minute, wallow in it, float around. Give it all a second glance or three. Today is its own entity, and you are its beautiful painter. And you still will be later.